Hi, it's Mick White here. You're listening to Radio Zoom, and this is Emergency on Planet Earth.

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Picture circling round my head. Some are good, some are bad. I lose control as it seems.

0: party, party, and step on the shelf. Michelle, bump the freedom, let me hear you say, leave your school, this time, take a holiday.
1: Two fresh MCs, Micah G and Sven. Well, we got more girls than a school counts then. Making music, rapping, rocking all night long. So point your ears and listen to this song. There's nothing better than a sunny holiday. With stars

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He said the night be the time to be getting the kicks, to be rocking the house, to be fixing the mix. All the party people, they be coming out in the night. We're gonna get you moving, make you feel alright. Fly girls, fly.

Hello, beautiful people. This is the Funky Black Man from Campo Alegre Productions. You're listening to my new release on Radio Zoom. You can check them out at radiozoom.de. Keep it locked.

Darling, where are you? I wanna make some love. Sweetheart? What the hell are you doing? Me on the PC. Make up your mind. Play with me.

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We've lost dancing. We've lost dancing. If I can live through